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Go back and live them to the full. I'm gonna go back and live through all the times I was with you. Go back and live them to the full. I'm gonna go over each one as they happened at the time. Go over every detail, get them clear in my mind. Go over each one as they happened at the time, then get ready to leave them behind.

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Like a pain that stayed around and refused to go away until we were together again. I'm gonna let each memory flow through my mind, be at peace with some, let others go wild into places I thought I would never go.

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Have you there with me again? I'm gonna keep going back until the going back is done. Until the going back gives way to whatever is to come. I'm gonna let it run free until it's where it needs to be. Then I'll tuck it up.

Then I'm gonna go back and live through all the times I was with you. Go back until you're with me again. I'm gonna go back